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0: 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Cadillacs bloom in America. Industry boom in America.
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1: 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Bye-bye.
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2: Hey! 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